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1: Here's your inspiration, 97.9 KCMR forecast. Cloudy tonight with storms likely. Lows around 63, winds out of the southeast, 8 to 15 miles per hour. Cloudy skies with a few peaks of sun tomorrow. Chance of thunderstorms. Daytime highs approaching 83. Lows level off around 64. Tomorrow night, partly cloudy skies. That's your inspiration, 97.9 KCMR forecast. I'm meteorologist Paul Trombley. For more local weather anytime, visit kcmrweather.com. Right now, 71.

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2: 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Thunderstorms likely tonight, otherwise cloudy skies expected. Lows level off around 63. Southeasterly winds 8 to 15 miles per hour. More clouds than sun tomorrow. Chance of thunderstorms. Highs level off around 83. Partly cloudy skies tomorrow night. Lows level off around 64. That's your Inspiration 97.9 KCMR forecast. I'm meteorologist Paul Trombley. For more local weather anytime, visit kcmrweather.com. Right now, it's 73 degrees.

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1: 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Thunderstorms likely tonight, otherwise cloudy skies expected. Lows level off around 63. Southeasterly winds 8 to 15 miles per hour. More clouds than sun tomorrow. Chance of thunderstorms. Highs level off around 83. Partly cloudy skies tomorrow night. Lows level off around 64. That's your Inspiration 97.9 KCMR forecast. I'm meteorologist Paul Trombley. For more local weather anytime, visit kcmrweather.com. Right now, it's 73 degrees.

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1: 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Thunderstorms likely tonight, otherwise cloudy skies expected. Lows level off around 63. Southeasterly winds 8 to 15 miles per hour. More clouds than sun tomorrow. Chance of thunderstorms. Highs level off around 83. Partly cloudy skies tomorrow night. Lows level off around 64. That's your Inspiration 97.9 KCMR forecast. I'm meteorologist Paul Trombley. For more local weather anytime, visit kcmrweather.com. Right now, it's 73 degrees.

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1: 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Thunderstorms likely tonight, otherwise cloudy skies expected. Lows level off around 63. Southeasterly winds 8 to 15 miles per hour. More clouds than sun tomorrow. Chance of thunderstorms. Highs level off around 83. Partly cloudy skies tomorrow night. Lows level off around 64. That's your Inspiration 97.9 KCMR forecast. I'm meteorologist Paul Trombley. For more local weather anytime,

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1: 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Thunderstorms likely tonight, otherwise cloudy skies expected. Lows level off around 63. Southeasterly winds 8 to 15 miles per hour. More clouds than sun tomorrow. Chance of thunderstorms. Highs level off around 83. Partly cloudy skies tomorrow night. Lows level off around 64. That's your Inspiration 97.9 KCMR forecast. I'm meteorologist Paul Trombley. For more local weather anytime, visit kcmrweather.com. Currently 72.

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1: 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Thunderstorms likely tonight. Otherwise, cloudy skies expected. Lows level off around 63. Southeasterly winds, 8 to 15 miles per hour. More clouds than sun tomorrow. Chance of thunderstorms. Highs level off around 83. Partly cloudy skies tomorrow night. Lows level off around 64. That's your inspiration, 97.9 KCMR forecast. I'm meteorologist Paul Trombley. For more local weather anytime, visit kcmrweather.com. Currently 72.

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1: 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Thunderstorms likely tonight. Otherwise, cloudy skies expected. Lows level off around 63. Southeasterly winds 8 to 15 miles per hour. More clouds than sun tomorrow. Chance of thunderstorms. Highs level off around 83. Partly cloudy skies tomorrow night. Lows level off around 64. That's your Inspiration 97.9 KCMR forecast. I'm meteorologist Paul Trombley. For more local weather anytime, visit kcmrweather.com. Currently, it's 71 degrees.

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1: 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Thunderstorms likely tonight. Otherwise, cloudy skies expected. Lows level off around 63. Southeasterly winds 8 to 15 miles per hour. More clouds than sun tomorrow. Chance of thunderstorms. Highs level off around 83. Partly cloudy skies tomorrow night. Lows level off around 64. That's your Inspiration 97.9 KCMR forecast. I'm meteorologist Paul Trombley. For more local weather anytime, visit kcmrweather.com. Currently, it's 71 degrees.

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1: 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Thunderstorms likely overnight, otherwise cloudy skies. Lows around 63. Winds out of the southeast, 8 to 15 miles per hour. Chance for storms, Monday. High temperatures reach up to 83. More clouds and sun. Partly cloudy skies, Monday night, 64. That's your Inspiration 97.9 KCMR forecast. I'm meteorologist Paul Trombley. For more local weather anytime, visit kcmrweather.com. Right now, it's 71 degrees.

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1: 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Thunderstorms likely overnight, otherwise cloudy skies. Lows around 63. Winds out of the southeast, 8 to 15 miles per hour. Chance for storms Monday. High temperatures reach up to 83. More clouds and sun. Partly cloudy skies Monday night, 64. That's your Inspiration 97.9 KCMR forecast. I'm meteorologist Paul Trombley. For more local weather anytime, visit kcmrweather.com. Right now, it's 71 degrees.

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1: 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Lows dip down to about 65 overnight under overcast skies with thunderstorms likely. Winds out of the southeast, 8 to 15 miles per hour. Cloudy skies with a few peaks of sun Monday. Chance of thunderstorms. Daytime highs approaching 82. That's your Inspiration 97.9 KCMR forecast. I'm meteorologist Paul Trombley. For more local weather anytime, visit kcmrweather.com. Right now, 71.

0: hope you're having a relaxing evening, enjoying the sounds of the nightlight. I'm Sharon, and we'll keep the music going.
1: 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Lows dip down to about 65 overnight under overcast skies with thunderstorms likely. Winds out of the southeast, 8 to 15 miles per hour. Cloudy skies with a few peaks of sun Monday. Chance of thunderstorms. Daytime highs approaching 82. That's your Inspiration 97.9 KCMR forecast. I'm meteorologist Paul Trombley. For more local weather anytime, visit kcmrweather.com. Right now, 71.

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1: Here's your updated forecast brought to you by Quickstar, supporting local weather and communities across the state. Lows dip down to about 65 overnight under overcast skies with thunderstorms likely. Winds out of the southeast, 8 to 15 miles per hour. Cloudy skies with a few peaks of sun Monday. Chance of thunderstorms. Daytime highs approaching 82. That's your Inspiration 97.9 KCMR forecast. I'm meteorologist Paul Trombley. For more local weather anytime, visit kcmrweather.com. Right now, 71.

communities across the state. Lows dip down to about 65 overnight under overcast skies with thunderstorms likely. Winds out of the southeast, 8 to 15 miles per hour. Cloudy skies with a few peaks of sun. Monday, chance of thunderstorms. Daytime highs approaching 82. That's your Inspiration 97.9 KCMR forecast. I'm meteorologist Paul Trombley. For more local weather anytime, visit kcmrweather.com. Right now, 71.

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1: 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Lows dip down to about 65 overnight under overcast skies with thunderstorms likely. Winds out of the southeast, 8 to 15 miles per hour. Cloudy skies with a few peaks of sun Monday. Chance of thunderstorms. Daytime highs approaching 82. That's your Inspiration 97.9 KCMR forecast. I'm meteorologist Paul Trombley. For more local weather anytime, visit kcmrweather.com. Right now, 71.

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I'm meteorologist Paul Trombley. For more local weather anytime, visit kcmrweather.com. 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
1: 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Lows level off around 65 overnight under cloudy skies with a chance of thunderstorms. Southeast winds 8 to 15 miles per hour. Cloudy skies again Monday, chance for storms. High temperatures reach up to 81. Partly cloudy skies Monday night, lows level off around 64. That's your Inspiration 97.9 KCMR forecast. I'm meteorologist Paul Trombley. For more local weather anytime, visit kcmrweather.com. Currently 71.

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1: Here's your inspiration, 97.9 KCMR forecast. Lows level off around 65 overnight under cloudy skies with a chance of thunderstorm.

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1: 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Chance of thunderstorms
2: today.
1: Otherwise, cloudy skies expected. High temperatures reach up to 81. Winds out of the southeast, 5 to 10 miles per hour. Lows level off around 64. Tonight, partly cloudy skies. A mix of clouds and sun tomorrow. Highs around 90. That's your Inspiration 97.9 KCMR forecast. I'm meteorologist Paul Trombley. For more local weather anytime, visit kcmrweather.com. Currently 72.

southeast, 5 to 10 miles per hour. Lows level off around 64. Tonight, partly cloudy skies. A mix of clouds and sun. Tomorrow, highs around 90. That's your Inspiration 97.9 KCMR forecast. I'm meteorologist Paul Trombley. For more local weather anytime, visit kcmrweather.com. Currently 72.

0: This is Sharon saying thank you for listening to The Nightlight. 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
1: 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Chance of thunderstorms today. Otherwise, cloudy skies expected. High temperatures reach up to 81. Winds out of the southeast, 5 to 10 miles per hour. Lows level off around 64. Tonight, partly cloudy skies. A mix of clouds and sun. Tomorrow, highs around 90. That's your Inspiration 97.9 KCMR forecast. I'm meteorologist Paul Trombley. For more local weather anytime, visit kcmrweather.com. Currently 72.
2: 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This is Tom with some of today's news headlines on KCMR. As reported by Bloomberg, for decades, oil traders, executives, and analysts warned that closing the Strait of Hormuz would be a global economic catastrophe. It's now been more than 3 months since the waterway was effectively blocked, creating the worst supply shock in modern history. But a slew of workarounds is keeping crude oil below $100 a barrel, defying many of the industry's grimmest forecasts for prices as high as $200. A combination of record U.S. exports, a sharp and unexpected slowdown in Chinese demand, and a steady trickle of crude still finding its way through the strait has helped absorb much of the shock from the loss of more than 10 million barrels a day of Middle Eastern supply. A pre-war surplus has also eased the blow. All eyes now are on how long those buffers can hold, while the question of when flows might resume through the strait and where oil prices are headed have become the biggest wild cards for the global economy. Fox News reports that the Transportation Security Administration, TSA, recently updated its medical marijuana guidelines, adding specific instructions to its What Can I Bring directory for both carry-on and checked bags. Patients who use cannabis to manage chronic pain, anxiety, nausea, or other qualifying conditions may travel with their medication for use at their destination. When taking medical marijuana on a flight, experts suggest separating the travel process from the treatment and waiting until arriving at the destination before using the substance. According to clinical data published by the American College of Cardiology, cannabis use significantly alters heart rhythm regulation and heightens the heart muscle's overall oxygen demand. When this elevated cardiac strain combines with the nervous system's natural response to altitude, which, according to the University of Florida research, already forces the heart to beat faster to distribute lower levels of oxygen, it can trigger acute cardiovascular distress. USA Today reports that common wisdom in retirement planning dictates that you should aim to save 10 times your annual salary or reach a magic number well past $1 million in savings to retire in comfort. But research on actual retirees suggests that those savings targets may be way too high, at least for most of us. The typical retiree has only about $126,000 in household savings, according to a 2025 retirement survey by the Transamerica Center for Retirement Studies. Other surveys suggest that only about half of retirees have any retirement savings at all. In the Transamerica report, nearly 50% of retirees said they would rely on family and friends to provide long-term care rather than pay for professional caregivers. Taken together, the retirement survey suggests that most retirees are making ends meet, but their financial stability can be fragile, and the same is true, of course, for millions of younger Americans. And that is your look at the news for Monday.
1: 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Chance of thunderstorms today. Otherwise, cloudy skies expected. High temperatures reach up to 81. Winds out of the southeast, 5 to 10 miles per hour. Lows level off around 64. Tonight, partly cloudy skies. A mix of clouds and sun. Tomorrow, highs around 90. That's your Inspiration 97.9 KCMR forecast. I'm meteorologist Paul Trombley. For more local weather anytime, visit kcmrweather.com. Currently 72.

what the heck. Though I pretended hard to be, guess you could say she saw through me and hugged my neck. I came home unexpectedly and caught her crying needlessly.

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Chance of thunderstorms today. Otherwise, cloudy skies expected. High temperatures reach up to 81. Winds out of the southeast, 5 to 10 miles per hour. Lows level off around 64. Tonight, partly cloudy skies. A mix of clouds and sun. Tomorrow, highs around 90. That's your inspiration, 97.9 KCMR forecast. I'm meteorologist Paul Trombley. For more local weather anytime, visit kcmrweather.com. Currently, 72.

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I'm meteorologist Paul Trombley. 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

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George Strait. Good morning. 26 minutes before 7 o'clock, and our temperature this morning, 72 degrees already. Wow. We're on our way to about 80-some degrees for today, a high of 81. And then tonight drops down to 64, and tomorrow 90. Tomorrow. 72 right now. Winds are out of the southeast at 9 miles per hour. Dew point is 59. Visibility is fine. Kind of humid out this morning, but visibility is okay. Rochester reports in at 66 and cloudy this morning. Webster City phoned in. They have overcast conditions and 72 degrees. Waterloo, Cedar Falls, mostly cloudy, 71. Fort Dodge, overcast, 71. Forest City, 70, and partly cloudy. Clarion, overcast, 72. Charles City,

overcast, 70. Austin, Minnesota, overcast and 70. Albert Lea is at 71, overcast. And Algona, mostly cloudy with 72. It's a rundown on temperatures to the moment around the KCMR listening area. Like we said, today we're headed for a high temperature of 81, 82, down to 64 tonight with partly cloudy conditions. And then tomorrow, mostly sunny with a high of 90. We're at 72 degrees this morning at 24 minutes before 7 o'clock.

0: Roy Drusky. That's a name from out of the past. And we're at 13 minutes before 7 o'clock, our devotional message coming up at 5 before this morning on KCMR.
1: Here's your inspiration, 97.9 KCMR forecast. Chance of thunderstorms today. Otherwise, cloudy skies expected. High temperatures reach up to 81. Winds out of the southeast, 5 to 10 miles per hour. Lows level off around 64. Tonight, partly cloudy skies. A mix of clouds and sun tomorrow. Highs around 90. That's your Inspiration 97.9 KCMR forecast. I'm meteorologist Paul Trombley. For more local weather anytime, visit kcmrweather.com. Currently 72.
0: 72 degrees. Thank you, Paul Fromley. We'll be checking in with you live at about 10 minutes after 7. Get the forecast for the rest of the week. 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Randy Travis.

0: We're 5 minutes before 7 o'clock. Our temperature 72 degrees. We're going for a high around 81. Tomorrow, 90 with sunshine and humid. Time for a devotional message. 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
1: This is Lori Fish from Mason City Nazarene with today's KCMR Daily Devotion. The first chapter, John chapter 1, verse 8 through chapter 2, verse 2, tells us that if we claim to be without sin, we deceive ourselves and the truth is not in us. If we confess our sins, he is faithful and just and will forgive us our sins and purify us from all unrighteousness. If we claim we have not sinned, we make him out to be a liar and his word is not in us. My dear children, I write this to you so that you will not sin. But if anybody does sin, we have an advocate with the Father, Jesus Christ, the righteous one. He is the atoning sacrifice for our sins, and not only for ours, but also for the sins of the whole world. Walking with Jesus is a journey. We can accept Christ at one point and never think of him again. Knowing Jesus, becoming more Christ-like, is a journey. It is a walk. I know I have experienced times in my own life where I was not walking closely with God and I knew that I needed him more than ever. Sometimes, as Christians who are not walking with Jesus, we get complacent. We might think we have it all together, that we have no sin, that there's no more work for God to do in us. There have also been times where I tried to walk with Jesus and live a godly life without the help of spending time in God's Word and in prayer. The wonderful thing about the Bible is that we can read about people who walked this earth with Jesus. John starts his first letter by telling his readers why he is writing and why they can trust what he has written to them. When we don't spend time in God's Word and try to walk with him without reading his Word, we are at a very big disadvantage. I don't know how many times, probably every day, that a Bible verse will come to me just when I need it. But the Holy Spirit could never have reminded me of his word if I had never read it. You might be able to look over your life and be able to recognize the times in your life where you are not walking with Jesus, but thought that saying you were a Christian was enough. Sometimes in our humanness, we get a little arrogant. We don't think there is any more work for God to do in us. There is so much in this first letter of John. John tells us about the incarnation, about God in the flesh, that they have seen, heard, and felt the Savior. They have felt his wounds and heard his voice and felt his love, grace, and mercy. They have tasted the Lord and seen that he was good. John has some hard words to his audience, though. If they think they have never sinned and there is no need to go to Jesus for healing and wholeness and cleansing, they are making themselves into liars. We can do the same. Do we know we are in continual need of the holiness of God, the cleansing balm of Jesus, the blood of the Lamb? Can we say, Lord, I need you with everything that I am? From the cross, Jesus said, it is finished. He had atoned for our sins. He had made us right with God. He had taken the sting out of death. He had given us the ability to have eternal life that starts now. He is not finished with you, though. He is still working in and through you. He is still forming you more and more into the image of Christ. He is still using you. He is still maturing you. He is still molding you like a piece of clay. He has a purpose and a plan for you. He wants to use you to be his instruments of his grace. He wants to reveal more and more to you. Keep walking on this journey with Christ. God bless you. This has been Lori Fish from Mason City Nazarene. To hear this devotion again, go to kcmrfm.com.

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1: This is Tom with some of today's news headlines on KCMR. As reported by Bloomberg, for decades, oil traders, executives, and analysts warned that closing the Strait of Hormuz would be a global economic catastrophe. It's now been more than 3 months since the waterway was effectively blocked, creating the worst supply shock in modern history. But a slew of workarounds is keeping crude oil below $100 a barrel, defying many of the industry's grimmest forecasts for prices as high as $200. A combination of record U.S. exports, a sharp and unexpected slowdown in Chinese demand, and a steady trickle of crude still finding its way through the strait has helped absorb much of the shock from the loss of more than 10 million barrels a day of Middle Eastern supply. A pre-war surplus has also eased the blow. All eyes now are on how long those buffers can hold, while the question of when flows might resume through the strait and where oil prices are headed have become the biggest wild cards for the global economy. Fox News reports that the Transportation Security Administration, TSA, recently updated its medical marijuana guidelines, adding specific instructions to its What Can I Bring directory for both carry-on and checked bags. Patients who use cannabis to manage chronic pain, anxiety, nausea, or other qualifying conditions may travel with their medication for use at their destination. When taking medical marijuana on a flight, experts suggest separating the travel process from the treatment and waiting until arriving at the destination before using the substance. According to clinical data published by the American College of Cardiology, cannabis use significantly alters heart rhythm regulation and heightens the heart muscle's overall oxygen demand. When this elevated cardiac strain combines with the nervous system's natural response to altitude, which, according to the University of Florida research, already forces the heart to beat faster to distribute lower levels of oxygen, it can trigger acute cardiovascular distress. USA Today reports that common wisdom in retirement planning dictates that you should aim to save 10 times your annual salary or reach a magic number well past $1 million in savings to retire in comfort. But research on actual retirees suggests that those savings targets may be way too high, at least for most of us. The typical retiree has only about $126,000 in household savings, according to a 2025 retirement survey by the Transamerica Center for Retirement Studies. Other surveys suggest that only about half of retirees have any retirement savings at all. In the Transamerica report, nearly 50% of retirees said they would rely on family and friends to provide long-term care rather than pay for professional caregivers. Taken together, the retirement surveys suggest that most retirees are making ends meet, but their financial stability can be fragile, and the same is true, of course, for millions of younger Americans. And that is your look at the news for Monday.
2: 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Chance of thunderstorms today. Otherwise, cloudy skies expected. High temperatures reach up to 81. Winds out of the southeast, 5 to 10 miles per hour. Lows level off around 64. Tonight, partly cloudy skies. A mix of clouds and sun tomorrow. Highs around 90. That's your Inspiration 97.9 KCMR forecast. I'm meteorologist Paul Trombley. For more local weather anytime, visit kcmrweather.com. Right now, it's 71 degrees.
0: Now we're back to 71. We're at 72. We'll talk to Paul Trombley in just a minute, get the forecast for the rest of the week and what we can expect.

Well, we wanted to mention that we won't be with you tomorrow, Wednesday or Thursday. We're going to take a little time off. We're going to head up north, north of Hayward, Wisconsin, to the cabin. Do a little fishing on Lost Land Lake, probably one of the best fishing lakes in the Midwest. Walleyes, northerns, muskies.

Where the heck can we find Mary Todd Lincoln's sanatorium bed? Well, that's coming up on KCMR, so stay with us. I know where it is. I know where the answer is.

0: Well, we're going to give a pause with Roger this morning, and we've got Paul Fromley on the line. Good morning, Paul.
1: Yeah, good morning to you.
0: Yeah, kind of humid down here. Is it the same up there?
1: Yeah, certainly is. Yes.
0: What can we expect weather-wise for today?
1: Yeah, still seeing a few showers out there this morning, and still could see a couple isolated to scattered showers and storms popping up a bit on the day progresses. But otherwise, clouds, some breaks of sun at spots, highs at about 82, southeast winds 5 to 10. Tonight, partly cloudy skies with a slight chance for a shower storm early. Otherwise, still a warm and humid day tomorrow with about 90 for the high with a mix of clouds and sun. And then scattered storm chances return late Tuesday night down to 70. Still spotted off shower storms Wednesday, Thursday, Friday. Still a warm, humid day Wednesday as well, 90 for the high, and then 61 Wednesday night. The humidity going down here for us Thursday as we get into about 82 with a few showers and storms still about, and looking at 56 showers Thursday night. Scattered shower chances Friday, along with some breaks, it's on 83. 58 Friday night, and then highs at about 80 or upper 70s Saturday, mid-70s Sunday, so more comfortable for the weekend. Maybe a few more showers, thunder showers Saturday, otherwise partly sunny Sunday. I'm your meteorologist, Paul Fromley.
0: Well, we've jumped right into some warm weather with humidity, haven't we?
1: Yeah, it looks like we'll get so that kind of on the way back down here by Thursday and Friday. So a couple more days of it, but then things get better okay. By Thursday and the weekend.
0: I'm not going to complain. What we went through last winter, I'm not going to complain. So
1: that's right. That's right.
0: Just take it as it comes. Hey, Paul.
1: Exactly.
0: Thank you for the information and the forecast, and we'll check with you later, okay?
1: Sounds good, you bet.
0: All right, bye-bye. Paul Fromley this morning on KCMR. Let's pick up where Roger Whitaker left off this morning.

0: Roger Whittaker.
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0: Our time is 18 minutes after. And where the heck can you find Mary Todd Lincoln's sanatorium bed? Well, 10 years after President Lincoln's assassination, Mary Lincoln was committed to a sanatorium for disturbed ladies by her son, Robert Todd Lincoln. Mary was released after only 4 months. You can find the museum in Illinois, of course, Illinois. Where the heck is it? 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That's our Where the Heck Is It for this eighth day, Monday, the 8th of June today.

Lionel Richie. I think that's one of the best songs that Lionel has ever recorded. And he has recorded a lot of songs over the years and with the Commodores as well. 23 minutes, a time check for you, 23 after 7 o'clock at KCMR.

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Chance of thunderstorms today. Otherwise, cloudy skies expected. High temperatures reach up to 81. Winds out of the southeast, 5 to 10 miles per hour. Lows level off around 64. Tonight, partly cloudy skies. A mix of clouds and sun. Tomorrow, highs around 90. That's your inspiration, 97.9 KCMR forecast. I'm meteorologist Paul Trombley. For more local weather anytime, visit kcmrweather.com. Right now, it's 71 degrees.

0: Alan Fry, Best of My Love. We're about 7.5 minutes away from the calendar. We're going to find out what's going on this week around KCMR in the listening area. Here's Diamond.
1: I'd like to reach back now and do an oldie for you. This song goes back so far that I usually end up forgetting the lyrics myself. I'm forced to ask the embarrassing question of the audience, would you sing along?

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1: And we have the community calendar, and then we're going to check the weather on KCMR. 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
2: This is Van with today's community calendar. Stay with me and stay informed. The theme of the McNider Arts Festival this year is Sweet on Art, and the fun takes place on Saturday, June 13th from 9 a.m. until 4 p.m. All activities are free and open to the public, including a pancake breakfast, kids' activities, and live music. It takes place at the museum at 303 2nd Street Southeast in Mason City. Wesley United Methodist Church, 1405 South Pennsylvania Avenue in Mason City, will host Road Trip 2026 Vacation Bible School from June 14th through the 16th from 5:30 p.m. until 8 o'clock p.m. Now, the event includes a meal, worship, music, activities, and stories. And you can get more information by calling Wesley at 641-423-6549. The Mason City Public Library Summer Reading Program challenges participants to read, watch, or listen to 20 items for a chance to win one of two 9-inch Android tablets. You can fill out a bingo card for a chance to win a library gardening set. You can also complete a scavenger hunt for a chance to win a set of solar lights for your yard, and you can enter a drawing for a family prize, which includes a picnic basket, waterproof blanket, outdoor games, and a gift card from Hy-Vee. At least one parent or guardian and a child from the same family must be enrolled in the summer reading program. The library will once again host live music in the Commons every Friday from 11 a.m. until 1 p.m., except on July 3rd, when the library will be closed. Enjoy the music of Michael Betts on June 12th. Riverwalk guided tours that began in Mason City on Friday, May 1st, will meet for the first Friday of the month through September. The tour will give participants an opportunity to discover Mason City's one-of-a-kind architecture, music, and nature in these guided tours. People are asked to meet at 9 a.m. at the south entrance of Southbridge Mall, 100 South Federal Avenue. The approximately one-hour tour will last about an hour. People can RSVP in advance at Visit Mason City, 13 South Federal Avenue, or online at visitmasoncityiowa.com. 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

Well, we all grew up with Skeeter Davis. Gonna get along without you now. 5 minutes before the hour, we've got news coming up top of the hour with Tom.

Perry Como. 2 minutes before news time. Stay with us on KCMR. Ooh, Margaritaville here. Up to news time. Jimmy Buffett song.

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1: This is Tom with some of today's news headlines on KCMR. As reported by Bloomberg, for decades, oil traders, executives, and analysts warned that closing the Strait of Hormuz would be a global economic catastrophe. It's now been more than 3 months since the waterway was effectively blocked, creating the worst supply shock in modern history. But a slew of workarounds is keeping crude oil below $100 a barrel, defying many of the industry's grimmest forecasts for prices as high as $200. A combination of record U.S. exports, a sharp and unexpected slowdown in Chinese demand, and a steady trickle of crude still finding its way through the strait has helped absorb much of the shock from the loss of more than 10 million barrels a day of Middle Eastern supply. A pre-war surplus has also eased the blow. All eyes now are on how long those buffers can hold, while the question of when flows might resume through the strait and where oil prices are headed have become the biggest wild cards for the global economy. Fox News reports that the Transportation Security Administration, TSA, recently updated its medical marijuana guidelines, adding specific instructions to its What Can I Bring directory for both carry-on and checked bags. Patients who use cannabis to manage chronic pain, anxiety, nausea, or other qualifying conditions may travel with their medication for use at their destination. When taking medical marijuana on a flight, experts suggest separating the travel process from the treatment and waiting until arriving at the destination before using the substance. According to clinical data published by the American College of Cardiology, cannabis use significantly alters heart rhythm regulation and heightens the heart muscle's overall oxygen demand. When this elevated cardiac strain combines with the nervous system's natural response to altitude, which, according to the University of Florida research, already forces the heart to beat faster to distribute lower levels of oxygen, it can trigger acute cardiovascular distress. USA Today reports that common wisdom in retirement planning dictates that you should aim to save 10 times your annual salary or reach a magic number well past $1 million in savings to retire in comfort. But research on actual retirees suggests that those savings targets may be way too high, at least for most of us. The typical retiree has only about $126,000 in household savings, according to a 2025 retirement survey by the Transamerica Center for Retirement Studies. Other surveys suggest that only about half of retirees have any retirement savings at all. In the Transamerica report, nearly 50% of retirees said they would rely on family and friends to provide long-term care rather than pay for professional caregivers. Taken together, the retirement survey suggests that most retirees are making ends meet, but their financial stability can be fragile, and the same is true, of course, for millions of younger Americans. And that is your look at the news for Monday.
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3: Here's your inspiration, 97.9 KCMR forecast. Daytime highs approaching 81 today under overcast skies with a chance of thunderstorms. Winds out of the southeast, 5 to 10 miles per hour. Partly cloudy skies tonight, lows dip down to about 64. Sunshine mixed with clouds at times tomorrow. High temperatures reach up to 90. Upper 80s Wednesday with thunderstorms likely. Turning much cooler Thursday with highs in the low 80s. Chance for storms continues. I'm Staff Meteorologist Paul Trombley. Right now, 71.
1: Looking for funeral information or an obituary of someone you might know? 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
0: And our time is 6 minutes after the hour. And we have funeral notes this morning. We have several to go through. So let's take a look at those at this time. And of course, a reminder, join us during the noon hour for an update every day on funeral notes. Funeral services for 74-year-old Leanne Patterson of Dawes is scheduled for 10:30 this morning at St. John's Catholic Church in Clarion, and the Ewing Funeral Home in Clarion in charge. Services for 81-year-old Carolyn Marie Levenhagen of Ackley, formerly of the Clear Lake area, will be at 11 o'clock this morning at the Ward Van Slyke Colonial Chapel in Clear Lake, and they're in charge. Services for 85-year-old Patricia Waldo of Clear Lake, formerly of Clear Lake, and will be at 1 o'clock today at the Hogan Bremer Moore Colonial Chapel in Mason City. Our last notice this morning, services, memorial services for 55-year-old Douglas McGuire of Algona at 1 o'clock this afternoon at the Trinity Lutheran Church in Algona, and Oakcrest Funeral Services in charge. Those are the notices we have for this morning of the 8th day of June, Monday. Like we said earlier, join us during the noon hour for an update on funeral notes at 12 to 1 on KCMR.

It's time for a second cup on KCMR's top-rated morning coffee club. We take you now to Studio A, where we join our host for the show, Kay Steger.

Bobby Goldsboro with It's Too Late. Well, good morning, everyone. I am Kay Steger, and I'll be your host here for the next couple hours on A Second Cup. And man, it's going to be a warm day today. It's been warm the last couple days, and this whole week is going to be in the 80s. Tomorrow, higher 90, mostly sunny tomorrow. And through the week, it looks like still the same temperatures, high 90 on Wednesday, and Thursday 82, Friday 83. Saturday 80, but there is a chance of showers almost on every one of these days. We're going to, you know, I thought it was going to be raining this morning, but it says showers and thunderstorms likely before 1 p.m. Well, we haven't seen any yet, so we will see. Well, I have a great lineup of music this morning. I hope you can stick around and listen. We're going to start out with one of Patsy Cline's big hits. I know you'll recognize this one.

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You are listening to Inspiration 97.9 KCMR in Mason City. It is about 22 minutes past 8 in the morning, and you're listening to A Second Cup. And I have a lot of great music to play for you. We're going to now take a look at, see if we have any birthdays today.

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0: That ended abruptly. And that, of course, was Michael Bublé with Today is Yesterday's Tomorrow. 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It's about 29 minutes past 8 in the morning, and we're going to take a quick look at our weather.
1: This KCMR weather report is underwritten by John Hardinger, Doctor of Dentistry with the General Dental Practice, one block south and one block west of Walgreens in Mason City. In a distinct, thoughtful southern style, Estella Fleming said of her visit to Dr. Hardinger for dental care, "I know Dr. Hardinger had an eye for how he could help me, and I trusted him to help me with my dental care. 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
2: 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Daytime highs approaching 81 today under overcast skies with a chance of thunderstorms. Winds out of the southeast, 5 to 10 miles per hour. Partly cloudy skies tonight, lows dip down to about 64. Sunshine mixed with clouds at times tomorrow. High temperatures reach up to 90. Upper 80s Wednesday with thunderstorms likely. Turning much cooler Thursday with highs in the low 80s. Chance for storms continues. I'm staff meteorologist Paul Trombley. Right now, 71.
0: And thank you very much, Paul. Currently at our station in downtown Mason City, we have, well, now it's kind of mostly cloudy skies out there. Temperature reading right now of 74 degrees. Winds out of the east, southeast at 11. And our humidity is 78%.

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You can stream us anywhere. It's looking a little bit more cloudy out there, like it might rain. We're still waiting for a little bit of rain today, but haven't seen any yet. High around 81 today, so it is a warm and humid one out there, very humid. So I will have the news and weather at the top, so keep it tuned right here.

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It's 5 minutes before 9 o'clock, and I'll have the news and weather for you coming up, so don't go anywhere.

0: 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The time right now is 2 minutes past 9 in the morning. It's time to take a look, quick look at the news and weather. Here's Tom Martin.
1: This is Tom with some of today's news headlines on KCMR. As reported by Bloomberg, for decades, oil traders, executives, and analysts warned that closing the Strait of Hormuz would be a global economic catastrophe. It's now been more than 3 months since the waterway was effectively blocked, creating the worst supply shock in modern history. But a slew of workarounds is keeping crude oil below $100 a barrel, defying many of the industry's grimmest forecasts for prices as high as $200. A combination of record U.S. exports, a sharp and unexpected slowdown in Chinese demand, and a steady trickle of crude still finding its way through the strait has helped absorb much of the shock from the loss of more than 10 million barrels a day of Middle Eastern supply. A pre-war surplus has also eased the blow. All eyes now are on how long those buffers can hold, while the question of when flows might resume through the strait and where oil prices are headed have become the biggest wild cards for the global economy. Fox News reports that the Transportation Security Administration, TSA, recently updated its medical marijuana guidelines, adding specific instructions to its What Can I Bring directory for both carry-on and checked bags. Patients who use cannabis to manage chronic pain, anxiety, nausea, or other qualifying conditions may travel with their medication for use at their destination. When taking medical marijuana on a flight, experts suggest separating the travel process from the treatment and waiting until arriving at the destination before using the substance. According to clinical data published by the American College of Cardiology, cannabis use significantly alters heart rhythm regulation and heightens the heart muscle's overall oxygen demand. When this elevated cardiac strain combines with the nervous system's natural response to altitude, which, according to the University of Florida research, already forces the heart to beat faster to distribute lower levels of oxygen, it can trigger acute cardiovascular distress. USA Today reports that common wisdom in retirement planning dictates that you should aim to save 10 times your annual salary or reach a magic number well past $1 million in savings to retire in comfort. But research on actual retirees suggests that those savings targets may be way too high, at least for most of us. The typical retiree has only about $126,000 in household savings, according to a 2025 retirement survey by the Transamerica Center for Retirement Studies. Other surveys suggest that only about half of retirees have any retirement savings at all. In the Transamerica report, nearly 50% of retirees said they would rely on family and friends to provide long-term care rather than pay for professional caregivers. Taken together, the retirement survey suggests that most retirees are making ends meet, but their financial stability can be fragile, and the same is true, of course, for millions of younger Americans. And that is your look at the news for Monday.
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3: 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Daytime highs approaching 81 today under overcast skies with a chance of thunderstorms. Winds out of the southeast, 5 to 10 miles per hour. Partly cloudy skies tonight, lows dip down to about 64. Sunshine mixed with clouds at times tomorrow. High temperatures reach up to 90. Upper 80s Wednesday with thunderstorms likely. Turning much cooler Thursday with highs in the low 80s. Chance for storms continues. I'm staff meteorologist Paul Trombley. Right now, it's 73 degrees.

0: It's time for a second cup on KCMR's top-rated morning coffee club. We take you now to Studio A, where we join our host for the show, Kay Steger.
1: And thanks for joining me this morning. I hope you're having a good morning so far. A little cloudy out. We might get a little rain, but we're still waiting for that. I have a lot more music to play in this last hour of mine here. We're going to start out with a little country music. Larry Gatlin and the Gatlin Brothers.

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Bobby Darin, he was such a great singer. Gone way too soon. 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It is about 26 minutes past 9 in the morning, and temperature out of 72. We're not getting up there too fast today, but that's because the sun is under the clouds. But we're supposed to get a little rain, but we will see. I'll have the updated weather forecast for you in about 4 minutes. Here's Robert Goulet.

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1: 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Daytime highs approaching 81 today under overcast skies with a chance of thunderstorms. Winds out of the southeast, 5 to 10 miles per hour. Partly cloudy skies tonight, lows dip down to about 64. Sunshine mixed with clouds at times tomorrow. High temperatures reach up to 90. Upper 80s Wednesday with thunderstorms likely. Turning much cooler Thursday with highs in the low 80s. Chance for storms continues. I'm staff meteorologist Paul Trombley. Right now, it's 73 degrees.
2: And thank you very much, Paul. Currently at our studios in downtown Mason City, we still have those overcast skies. Temperature of 72 degrees, winds out of the east-southeast at 10, and our humidity is 76%.

0: Feel like you can't do anything right in your marriage? I'm Mark Merrill with today's Family Minute. 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In my marriage, Susan and I are not always on the same page with what we need from each other. As a result, we both sometimes have had that feeling like, I can't do anything right. Instead of getting frustrated, here are three steps to take when you feel that way. First, be sure you and your spouse define what is right in your relationship. Understand what makes each of you feel loved by the other, encouraging words, time together, or something else. For the rest of the steps to take when you feel like you can't do anything right, visit my blog at markmerrill.com. Remember, your family first.
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And, of course, that was Elvis with the Philharmonic Orchestra, If I Can Dream. 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It's 20 minutes before 10 o'clock, and my couple hours here are almost up. I hope you've enjoyed the music. Big band Bob Ray will be up after me, and he always does a great show. So keep it tuned right here to KCMR.

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0: 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Stay tuned for Big Band Bob Ray. 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
1: 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Daytime highs approaching 81 today under overcast skies with a chance of thunderstorms. Winds out of the southeast, 5 to 10 miles per hour. Partly cloudy skies tonight, lows dip down to about 64. Sunshine mixed with clouds at times tomorrow. High temperatures reach up to 90. Upper 80s Wednesday with thunderstorms likely. Turning much cooler Thursday with highs in the low 80s. Chance for storms continues. I'm Staff Meteorologist Paul Trombley. Right now, 71.
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Gaithers with a great medley of God Gave the Song, Center of My Joy, and Thanks for Sunshine. Well, we don't have sunshine today, and they say it's supposed to be going to rain. Well, let's hope that it's right, because we need rain, something terrible. I mean to tell you, we could use not a gully washer nor anything like that. No, we just need a nice soft rain that would last for about 8-10 hours and give us a half to three-fourths of an inch of rain. Boy, wouldn't the crops just love that? They would drink that up like you would not believe. Well, welcome to Memory Makers here. Big Band Bob Ray spinning the platters for you here today, and hoping that we hit something that you like on Memory Makers. Speaking of Memory Makers, here was the number one hit back in 1966. Chairman of the board, Frank Sinatra, had it, and it was a good one, Strangers in the Night.

Oh yeah, the old dooby dooby doo. Yeah. He got that in there a little bit, didn't he? Yes, Frank Sinatra. That was a big one for him. Well, on Saturday night, I do a show here on KCMR. It starts at 8 o'clock, and it's called Big Band Saturday Night, and it's followed by Grandpa's Attic Treasures. Well, while we're doing that show, we record it, we capture it, and then we bring it on Monday night for your enjoyment, those that don't stay up late. Yeah, and we bring it right on and have the six big bands followed by Grandpa's Attic Treasures. Well, it all starts at 6 o'clock tonight, right here on KCMR. It's called Big Band Saturday Night Encore. And what we do, we just play it over again. So the first band for this week is Burt Kempfert and the Swinging Safari.

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0: He makes the company jump when he plays reveille. He's the boogie-woogie bugle boy of Company B.
1: He was a boogie-woogie bugle boy of Company B. And when he plays boogie-woogie bugle, he was busy as a bzzz bee. And when he plays, he makes the company jump A to the bar. He's a boogie-woogie bugle boy of Company B. Do-do-do-do-da-da, do-da-da, do-do-do-do. He blows it A to the bar. He can't blow a note if the bass and

Oh, yeah, the Andrews Sisters, and that was a good one back in 1941. Wow. And Bette Midler copied that whole thing and did it herself with multiple tracking. And she used the same harmony, the same everything, and did quite well with it. Here is Jack Price's Glory Land Band with God's Amazing Grace.

Oh, yeah, they do a fine, fine job. And boy, they are so, so good. Well, you know, we started it off with the number one song, 1966. Chairman of the board, Frankie Boy, Frank Sinatra, had that one, Strangers in the Night. Well, add 11 years onto that, and you come up to 1977. And who should be around with a number one hit? None other than Barry Manilow. Looks like we made it.

0: That was one big, big hit for Barry Manilow. Looks like we made it.
1: National Son and Daughter Day, a day for parents to show the love they have for their children, whether they're young, kids, or grown-ups. A chance to spend time with them to make new memories. Children are considered by many to be the greatest gift that life can give. Thus, on National Son and Daughter Day, put aside any issues you may have with your children. Forget about chores, homework, and take the day to spoil them. Make your sons and daughters know that they are appreciated and take the time to listen to them about their lives, their hopes, their dreams, and above all, enjoy every second that you may have with them. The IOOF Home, a truly wonderful place to live and work.
0: And now that weather as we have it, Big Band Bob Ray reporting. Well, today they say there's a 50% chance that we are going to have rain. And they say mainly it's going to happen before 1 o'clock this afternoon. Otherwise, it's going to remain mostly cloudy during the day. And they say the rain amount, less than a tenth of an inch. Well, winds will be out of the east, southeast, up to 15 miles an hour. No mention of any gusts today. And, well, our high for today, they're looking for the lower 80. Well, if those clouds get out of here, or even if we don't have the rain, we could get up to that. It's very warm. And for tonight, look for it to be partly cloudy, light and variable winds with a low in the mid-60s. Well, then comes Tuesday. That would be tomorrow. Ha-ha! It's going to be mostly sunny, they say. Light and variable winds becoming southeast up to 15 miles an hour in the morning. Wind gusts could be as high as 20 miles an hour tomorrow with a high in the lower 90s. Going to be a hot'un. Well, comes Tuesday night. A 50% chance of showers and all that stuff, they say, before about 1 or 2 o'clock in the morning. Otherwise, it's going to be mostly partly cloudy during the night. South, southeast winds up to 20 miles an hour. We could have some gusty winds on Tuesday night up to 25 miles an hour. And our low for Tuesday night in the lower 70s. Well, then comes Wednesday. A 70% chance of storms are likely. How about that? Going to be sunny if it's not cloudy and raining on us. They say that could be anywhere up to a quarter of an inch of precipitation to befall upon us. The winds, well, they'll be out of the south, southwest up to 25 miles an hour, and gusts could be around up to 35 miles an hour blowing at us with our high on Wednesday in the lower 90s again. Well, Wednesday night, a 40% chance of more precipitation happening.

the southeast at 12 miles an hour. Our humidity went up to 87%. And under these cloudy skies, we dropped the degree down to 71 degrees. So, well, that's the way it is. It doesn't always stay the same. If you don't like the weather now, wait 10 minutes, as they say, in Iowa, and it will be different.

Woody Herman, his clarinet, and his theme song, Blue Flame. Yes, he used Blue Flame. He did not use At the Woodchopper's Ball. That was his biggest record and his biggest hit, but it wasn't his theme song ever. He loved Blue Flame. He felt that it let him really show off his ability to play the clarinet. So it stayed as his theme song, even though At the Woodchopper's Ball was a super hit for him. And, he will be the second band on Big Band Saturday Night Encore tonight. That means he'll be starting sometime around 20 minutes after 6 o'clock, because the show starts at 6 o'clock and goes till about 9:15 or so. So tune it in tonight, and you will enjoy Dancing with the Big Bands. Well, here is something else. The year was 1948, and on this night, Milton Berle took the Texaco Star Theater to the airwaves on TV. Well, at that time,

0: When he first started, less than 1% of the people in the population of the United States had a TV set. They just weren't around much. There weren't a lot of stations, and there was a lot of snow on the stations that you had. Remember those days? I do. And people were buying Heathkits and building their own TVs because the Heathkit was so much less expensive than going out and trying to find a dealer and buying a TV set. Well, Uncle Milty, he ruled the small screen, and he did all of his pie in the sky, in the face, slapstick type stuff and all that. He was quick-witted and everything. And, of course, when he was on, they found out that, wow, the movie theaters and taverns and everything, population went down. People were staying home to watch Uncle Milty. Well, he got it started, and you know, they wrote a contract with him, and wow, it was quite the contract. It was a 30-year contract that they had with Milton Berle, and it was that NBC contract. And he got $20,000 a year to not appear on any other network at any time for 30 years. He held them to it, or they held him to it, I guess you would say. And he did okay. He got that $200,000 every year for 30 years. That's not a bad little kick. And, of course, he had a lot of appearances, guest appearances on NBC, and they would tell him what shows he was going to be on and what he would do. But he didn't mind. He was getting paid fairly well. Well, he tells us about getting started and how that first show went.
1: A man by the name of Myron Kirk asked me to come over to the agency. They wanted to speak to me because they wanted to start this new medium, and they said that the Texas company, Texaco, wanted to go on at NBC at 8 o'clock on a Tuesday night.

0: Oh, by the way, while the Texaco show was on from 48 to 54, there were 110 shows placed opposite us that went off, except Bishop Fulton J. Sheen was on the Dumont Network. He did much better than me because, let's face it, he had much better writers. Mark and Luke. While I was on for Texaco, Bishop Sheen and I had the same sponsor, Sky Chief.
1: Now, ladies and gentlemen, introducing America's number one television star, who gets his nose into everybody's act, your Cyrano de Bergerac, Milton!

0: drummer's only playing with one hand. Good evening, ladies and gentlemen. All right, lady, you and I go to the same plastic surgeon. Your old nose. I like it. It's my basketball nose. I just had it fixed.
1: Oh, yeah. Milton Berle, he did quite well with that. And he had another skit that I have somewhere where he was talking that his mother was at every show, and if you didn't laugh and you were sitting next to her, she would tell you that that was her son and you're supposed to laugh, and she'd hit you in the arm. That's what they said anyhow. Well, Guy Lombardo and his orchestra with the, and it was not a large orchestra. Guy Lombardo was a smaller orchestra, and it did quite well for, oh my goodness, many, many, many years. And it went after he got done. It was owned by Al Pearson, who did it for many years, but Al passed away here a few months ago. And so as far as I know, there has been no one pick up anything or take the book or anything for Guy Lombardo and the orchestra. And it was a fairly popular thing clear up to 2 or 3 years ago. Well, his brother, who was one of the four of them, there were four Lombardos in the band, and he played the alto sax, Carmen Lombardo. He also did most of the singing in the early years. And this was an early year one. 1937, it was number one for Guy Lombardo. September in the Rain.

That was Gail Storm. Remember Gail? She had a TV show that she was on, and wow, it was a fairly popular one. Back in the early days of television, Gail Storm. And she was a pretty darn good singer as well. Softly and Tenderly by Gail Storm. Well, Big Band Saturday Night Encore will start at 6 o'clock tonight right here on KCMR. And the third band will be Freddie Martin. Now, Freddie Martin played a saxophone and did quite well. He played it frequently on his show. He needed a theme song. And he was the first of the big bands to do this. He took a classic. He took Tchaikovsky's B-flat Piano Concerto, and he reworked it, made it into a song that he would use for his theme song for his dance band. And they put the title, Tonight We Love, on it. He will be the third band, which means he will be starting somewhere around 20 minutes to 7, 6:40, if you care to think of it that way, on Big Band Saturday Night Encore.

Well, I don't know where that's coming from, but we'll pot it down and go and see what we got here. Well, you know, that theme song, Tonight We Love, with Freddie Martin, if you were a piano player and you were a part of his band, the first thing that you had to do was learn how to do the piano on his theme song. So he had several people in the band, including all the singers that could play the piano and everybody doing his theme song, Tonight We Love. And, wow, he did a good job with that. Well, I think it's polka time. We ought to have a polka before we get to the break of the weather here and feature program of Saints of the Day. So let's give it a chance here. We have up here Just Another Polka, Frankie Yankovich.

0: Oh, yeah, Frankie Yankovic. He was a very, very popular polka band from up there in Minnesota. Live from downtown, you are listening to Inspiration 97.9. We are KCMR and KCMRFM.com, Mason City, Iowa. Let's give a look at the weather, if we might. Big Band Bob Ray reporting. Well, for today, they say there is that 50% chance that we could get up to a tenth of an inch of rain. That can still happen this morning and into early afternoon. It has looked like it was going to rain the whole darn time, but not a drop upon us yet. Winds today, well, they'll be out of the east, southeast, up to 15 miles an hour. And our high for today, well, we're looking to make it up into the lower 80s. For tonight, they say it'll be partly cloudy, and the winds will be light and variable with a low in the mid-60s. Well, then comes Tuesday. Tuesday would be tomorrow. And tomorrow is going to be mostly sunny, they say, with light and variable winds becoming southeasterly up to 15 miles an hour later in the morning. Wind gusts could be as high as 20 miles an hour tomorrow. And our high for tomorrow in the lower 90s. Well, for tomorrow night, Tuesday night, 60% chance that we're going to get up to possibly a tenth of an inch of rain again. Winds will be out of the southeast up to 20 miles an hour. Gusts could be around on Tuesday night up to 25 miles an hour. And our low on Tuesday night in the lower 70s. Comes Wednesday. Well, we got a 70% chance of showers and rain and thunderstorms and what all. They say that could amount to maybe even a quarter of an inch of precipitation on Wednesday. Otherwise, it'll be, partly cloudy to sunny, depending on which part of the day you're looking at. Southwest winds up to 25 miles an hour. Gusts could be as strong as 35 miles an hour on Wednesday, with our high in the lower 90s again. Well, then here we come to Wednesday night, a 40% chance of more rain, and they say a quarter to a half of an inch of rain is a possibility on Wednesday night with a low in the lower 60s. Comes Thursday, well, a 40% chance of showers on Thursday with a high in the lower 40s. Not much changed at all, just the wind velocity. Well, in the last report, southeast winds were a little stouter at 15 miles an hour. Relative humidity stayed at 87%. Under these cloudy skies, we're showing 71 degrees yet.
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2: 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She is remembered in the Eastern Orthodox Church. 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Her granddaughter, St. Melania the Younger, carried on her grandmother's religious vocation. 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Lord, like St. Melania, help us to teach your word to our grandchildren, children, parents, and all we see and know in northern Iowa and southern Minnesota. In your name, Lord, amen. This is Mary Lynn Ortell.

0: Oh, yes, that golden harp, and what a friend we have in Jesus. Boy, what a nice job. That golden harp, I like that really well. Well, here's a guy that's been in Mason City, and boy, I'll tell you, he was really quite the guy. Robert Preston, he ended up being Mr. Toot on the TV show and the theater and the movie and all that was written by Mr. Meredith Willson about his hometown, and he named it The Music Man. Well, you know, Robert Preston, he gets off gets off the train here in River City, USA, and he is going to sell him a whole bunch of instruments and some band uniforms and skedaddle out of town. That's his trick. Well, it didn't turn out that way. He ended up liking the librarian and all that. And by golly, he ended up staying around. Didn't know how to read a note from a note, but he got all the instruments and everything here, and wow, they made a band, and it was something else. What a beautiful story. Robert Preston, he was born on this date in 1918, and he passed away at age 68 on March 21st, 1987. But he did a great job. And this is one of those where you didn't have a lot of time to take a breath. You got trouble.
1: Well, either you're closing your eyes to a situation you do not wish to acknowledge, or you are not aware of the caliber of disaster indicated by the presence of a pool table in your community. Well, you got trouble, my friend. Right here, I say trouble right here in River City. Why, sure, I'm a billiard player. Certainly mighty proud to say I'm always mighty proud to say it. I consider that the hours I spend with a cue in my hand are golden. Help you cultivate horse sense and a cool head and a keen eye. Did you ever take and try to give an ironclad leave to yourself from a three-rail billiard shot? But just as I say it takes judgment, brains, and maturity to score in a bop-line game, I say that any boo can take and shove a ball in a pocket. And I call that sloth the first big step on the road to the depths of degradation. I say first, medicinal wine from a teaspoon, then beer from a bottle. And the next thing you know, your son is playing for money in a pinchback suit and listening to some big out-of-town Jasper hearing him tell about horse race gambling. Not a wholesome trotting race, no, but a race where they set down right on the horse. Like to see some stuck-up jockey boy setting on Dan Patch? Make your blood boil, well, I should say. Now, friends, let me tell you what I mean. You got 1, 2, 3, 4, 5, 6 pockets in a table. Pockets that mark the difference between a gentleman and a bum with a capital B, and that rhymes with P, and that stands for pool. And all week long, your River City youth will be frittering away. I say your young men will be frittering. Frittering away there noontime, supper time, chore time too. Get the ball in the pocket. Never mind getting dandelions pulled to the screen door patch to the beefsteak pounded. Never mind pumping any water till your parents are caught with a cistern empty on a Saturday night, and that's trouble. Yes, you got lots and lots of trouble. I'm thinking of the kids in the Knickerbocker, shirt tail young ones, peeking in the pool hall window after school. You got trouble, folks, right here in River City. Trouble with a capital T, and that rhymes with P, and that stands for pool. Now, I know all you folks are the right kind of parents. I'm going to be perfectly frank. Would you like to know what kind of conversation goes on while they're loafing around that hall? They were trying out Bevo, trying out Cubex, trying out Taylor Mains like cigarette fiends, and bragging all about how they're going to cover up a telltale breath with sense. And one fine night, they leave the pool hall, heading for the dance at the armory, libertine men and scarlet women, and ragtime, shameless music that'll grab your son, your daughter, with the arms of a jungle, animal instinct, masteria. Friends, the idle brain is a

0: figure out a way to keep the young ones moral after school.
1: Our children's children gonna have trouble.
0: Mothers of River City, heed that warning before it's too late. Watch for the telltale signs of corruption. The minute your son leaves the house, does he rebuckle his knickerbockers below the knee? Is there a nicotine stain on his index finger? A dime novel hidden in the corn crib? Is he starting to memorize jokes from Cap'n Billy's whiz bang? Are certain words creeping into his conversation? Words like swell. Aha, and so's your old man. Well, if so, my friends,

0: Oh, yeah, and the pool hall's still here. Ransom's is still open. They still play pool in there. I don't know if they serve much of anything else at the bar, and I don't think they do. They were doing some food. I don't know if they're still doing food or not in Ransom's, but there are people in there playing pool, you know, almost all day long, and they're right here in River City. Pool. Starts with a P, rhymes with T, and...
1: Monday is free pool at the Pleasel.
0: Oh, that's right. You're a pool shark. Yes, she is. She's learning. She's got books. Marta has got... She's getting to be a pool shark. She has got books that she's reading, and she's got her own pool stick and all of this stuff, and yeah, she's getting right into it. Yeah. Yeah.
1: Fun. Very fun.
0: A lot of fun, she says. A lot of fun. Well, okay. And I guess it's habit forming, and it catches on you. And once you get it, you can't get rid of it. Speaking of getting on with things and so forth, here is the fourth band on Big Band Saturday Night, which airs tonight. It's Big Band Saturday Night Encore. We repeat Saturday night's show. And this will be the fourth band. That means it will start around 8 o'clock. Now, it's one of the most unlikely bands that most people would say, are you kidding me? Well, Spike Jones got started playing drums in the big bands back in the 30s. As a matter of fact, Spike Jones played the brushes on the snare drum in the recording of White Christmas by Bing Crosby. Yeah, he was requested by Bing to do that, even though he had had the City Slickers going for a few years. But he was a good drummer. And boy, oh boy, he had this big band, had like 30 people in his big band. He lost a chunk of change every week, but he didn't care. He kept it going for a few months, and the people that came to the big bands, they were always thinking they were going to get some City Slickers. Well, all the City Slickers were in the big band, and so he would play a number or two for them, probably Cocktails for Two and something like that. And he had some other ones, Fetal Bomb and those kind of things. But he played the big bands, and boy, I'll tell you, he could afford it. He had a lot of vocalists he would bring in on different occasions. They recorded quite a bit, and he had quite a theme song. He wrote it, Spike Speaks, the fourth band on Big Band Saturday Night Encore, around 7 o'clock tonight.

Yes, he had one whale of an orchestra. And you name the instrument, he could have it. He had all those musicians, and they were all good. If you played and were going to be in a Spike Jonze organization, you had to be better than the best. That's the way it was. And he got them. And there was no doubt about it. Well, here we go. This gal is the oldest gal, well, the oldest child, I should say, of Frank Sinatra. Nancy Sinatra. She was the subject of her dad's song, Nancy with the Laughing Face. And she was the oldest one, having been born in Jersey City, New Jersey, in 1940. Frank was just getting started. He was in 1940. I don't know if he was with Tommy Dorsey yet or if he was still with Harry James at the time she was born. But he was just getting started, and he and his wife had this three children, Nancy being the oldest. Well, Nancy had somewhat of a career, and she did okay. She was booked frequently. She got into her places mainly on her dad's name, on his coattails, and she had that name Sinatra. So she kept busy and all of that, no doubt about it. Nancy Sinatra. She's still alive. She's 86 years old today. She was born in 1940, so she's 86 years old today. Of course, she had that one big hit. Oh, boy, it was a big one. These boots are made for walking.

Oh, yeah, the great Sousa March, Semper Fidelis. And that gives us our march for the day. How about that? So we've had our polka and we've had our march. So we're all in on that. Not a problem there. Well, here is Lawrence Welk and his Champagne Music Makers. They did a lot of good, good inspirational numbers. They generally always had at least one inspirational number on his show. And this is a nice one, Whispering Hope.

Oh, they knew how to do it, didn't they? And he had the personnel to do it. And it was just a beautiful rendition of Whispering Hope by Lawrence Welk and the whole Champagne Music Makers. 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Let's take a look at the weather now as we have it. Big Man Bob Ray reporting. Well, for today, we got a 50% chance that we could still get some rain. It's got to hurry up because it's only got another couple of hours to get it in here, according to our weather forecast, because it should be happening before 1 to 2 o'clock this afternoon. And they say not much, just a sprinkle up to a quarter, up to a tenth of an inch maybe. Winds out of the east, southeast up to 15 miles an hour, and a high today in the lower 80s. Well, for tonight, look for it to be partly cloudy, light and variable winds with a low tonight in the mid-60s. Well, then comes Tuesday tomorrow. They have a, nothing for rain tomorrow at all. It says going to be mostly sunny, light and variable winds that could end up in the southeast up to 15 miles an hour. And there is a possibility we could get some gusty winds tomorrow up to 20 miles an hour. Our high for tomorrow, though, 90 degrees. Ooh, going to be warm. It'll melt the snow fast. Well, comes Tuesday night. 60% chance of precipitation, they say. Oh, probably no more than a tenth of an inch, however. When the low for Tuesday night in the lower 70s. Comes Wednesday, more showers, 70%, and they say that could amount to up to a quarter of an inch of rain on Wednesday with a high in the lower 90s again. Wednesday night, a 40% chance, and they're saying there we could get a quarter to a half of an inch of rain on Wednesday night with the low in the lower 60s. Comes Thursday, a 40% chance of more precipitation with a high in the lower 80s. Well, things finally changed a little bit, not much at all. The winds are still out of the southeast, and they went down to 9 miles an hour again. So, you know, they got a little lighter time after time, but not much. They're still moving the tree over here fairly nice. Our humidity, it finally went down a little bit, down to 84%. So it's still rather high, and our cloudy skies are definitely overhead. And we made it up a degree or so, and we're up to 73 degrees. Well, here is the fifth band that we're going to have on Big Band Saturday Night Encore. It starts at 6 o'clock. Well, the fifth band...

And they requested that he form a band and copy the Glenn Miller system and use some of the Glenn Miller music and all that, those songs. So he did. It was very popular. The people liked it. But, you know, after about 8 years, he says, you know, it's getting pretty expensive to travel and have 18, 20, 22 people with singers and busboys and all of that and drivers. It's getting pretty expensive and staying overnight and eating. And it's I just got to quit. And so quit he did. But boy, did he have a nice band while they had it. The theme song was Singing Winds, and that's what he titled his quartet in the band also. They were the Singing Winds. But his theme song was not with vocal.

0: Oh, yeah. That was a beautiful theme song that he had, Singing Winds. And, wow, it was good. Well, here is a guy that was born on this date in 1927. Jerry Stiller. He was a comedian. Do you remember Jerry Stiller?
1: Very well. Yes, I do.
0: Yes, you do.
1: Stiller and Mara.
0: How do you remember him, though?
1: As a comedian.
0: Stiller
1: and Mara, his wife and he were...
0: Yeah, he and his wife, they were a team,
1: yep.
0: Stiller and Mara, and they did quite well with it. But, of course, he was on with the Steinfeld, you know.
1: Yep.
0: He was George's father. And they got him on there. And one of the episodes on Seinfeld, they used Mira as his mother as well.
1: Okay.
0: That was not normal.
1: Yeah.
0: It was somebody else. But for one episode, I think they had both he and his wife as George's folks. And, of course, they got into that big thing about... What was it? Christmas, something about Christmas.

0: It's a different thing.
1: Okay.
0: And it was, and it's still, I guess, done by some people. But anyway, Jerry Seinfeld, he was quite the guy. He was born in 1927, passed away at age 92 on the 5th, on the 11th of May in 2020. And he was quite the guy. Well, here he is, and it is basically, I pulled this one up because he is doing most of the talking on this one. She is giving him some questions, and she could change her voice a lot, and he could too. So here he is, and they're talking about a hospital tour.
2: We would like to pay tribute at this time to the medical profession and all the great work they do. We would like to bring you on a televised tour of one of the major hospitals in New York City.
3: Good evening, ladies and gentlemen. This is Pauline Cedricks, LBC News, speaking to you live from Mount Michigas, one of the most modern maternity centers in the world. This evening, we will be touring Mount Michigas under the auspices of Dr. E.M. Schiller, head of obstetrics. Doctor, oh, there he is.
4: Hello, Pauline.
3: Hello,
4: how
3: doctor.
4: Are you?
3: Just fine. I'm terribly sorry, doctor. I see we interrupted you. You're just coming from the operating room.
4: No, I'm just coming from the men's room, Pauline. Are we on the air, Pauline?
3: We were, doctor.
4: I didn't know that.
3: Well, we are. Dr. Schiller. No, this is the show.
4: Who's the clown?
3: Dr. Schiller, may I ask you a question before we start?
4: I'd be glad.
3: Wonderful. What is the first step or procedure on admitting a patient to Mount Michigas?
4: We get a check, Pauline.
3: You mean a checkup, doctor?
4: No, a check, Pauline, for the amount of money due the hospital for services that will be rendered by the hospital to the patient. This is
3: to
4: avoid...
3: Oh, I see. Then as soon as the patient signs the check, they are admitted to the hospital.
4: No, as soon as the check is cleared, they are admitted to the hospital, Pauline. This is to avoid embarrassment later on when we have to keep the babies, Pauline.
3: I beg your pardon?
4: In lieu of payment of the bill, we sometimes have to keep the babies, Pauline.
3: But that's shocking, doctor.
4: It is when you consider the number of kids we have on the third and fourth floor, Pauline.
3: Really,
4: kids
3: doctor.
4: 25 and 30 years old.
3: Dr. Schiller.
4: And they won't work.
3: That's awful. Doctor.
4: We actually have a ward for the wards, Pauline.
3: Wonderful. Let's continue the tour. Watch the cable, doctor. What is that edifice over there in the corner?
4: Oh, that's our wishing fountain, Pauline. That satisfies the instincts and the superstitions of the patients who come into the hospital. They want to throw a coin in the fountain. Heads, it's a boy. Tails, it's a girl. There's a tremendous amount of superstition.
3: Well, there's a lot of coins.
4: Well, there's a lot of superstition, Pauline.
3: Yes,
4: let's
3: there
4: not
3: is.
4: Get ourselves.
3: What do you do with all the money?
4: We have a kitty, Pauline.
3: Oh, I see. Building a milk fund for the babies?
4: No, we're building another fountain, Pauline. It's going up right over there.
3: Let's just continue the tour. Oh, doctor, what a beautiful structure. Is that a chandelier or a mobile?
4: That's flypaper, Pauline.
3: Oh, I'm terribly sorry.
4: Catch the germs.
3: Wonderful. I think this is a delivery room for
4: You are thinking correctly,
3: yes,
4: Pauline. This is our delivery room,
3: beautiful
4: Pauline.
3: Picture
4: that picture window, Pauline, overlooks all of New York City.
3: Wonderful.
4: On a clear day, you can actually see the
3: Dr.
4: battery.
3: Dr. Schiller, doctor, I noticed the decor
4: Southbury.
3: Here is very unique. What is the reason for the rustic log effect and the pots of boiling water?
4: Well, this is the Abraham Lincoln room, Pauline.
3: Oh.
4: No matter how rich our patients are, we want them to have the advantages of humble beginnings.
3: Truly the American way.
4: Let's call it the Michigas way, Pauline.
3: As you like. Doctor, since we are in the delivery room, why don't you tell our viewing audience what really happens during that beautiful, wonderful moment of birth?
4: Well, since we're on the air, why don't we show it, Pauline, since this is the wonderful, beautiful moment.
3: Yes.
4: I have here a green basket.
3: The doctor has a green basket.
4: Green basket. Some doctors like pink, others like blue. I like a green basket. I'm going to place it right here in front of the picture window, and you
3: yes.
4: can see the padding in the basket.
3: Yes.
4: I'm going to open up the window as wide as I can, Pauline.
3: Oh, I think we're familiar with this. You know, Dr. Schiller is famous for believing in tremendous amounts of fresh air during the actual moment of birth.
4: It also allows the bird to come in through the window, Pauline, unencumbered.
3: Okay.
4: The stork, Pauline, when it comes in through the window, you see, it can drop the egg into the basket
3: nuts.
4: And then head out for the next mother without getting the feathers all over the patient.
3: Just
4: now, that's when I sit down on the egg, Pauline. Now, sometimes it takes 9 days. Other times it's 9 weeks. But most of the
3: doctor,
4: time, Pauline, it's 9 months.
3: You have a baby, doctor, later on. It takes a while.
4: Shame. Shame.
3: Dr. Schiller.
5: Dirty lady.
3: Thank you very much.
5: Dirty lady.
0: Oh, yeah. People around here were coming in saying how much they like this. And they were laughing, having a good time. Stiller and Mira. And Stiller being born on this date in 1927. And he was quite the guy. And he was always fun on that. And I think, wasn't he also the father on that show about the guy that was a UPS delivery guy?
1: Oh, I think you're right. Something in Queens.
0: Yeah.
1: The King of Queens.
0: King of Queens.
1: Yeah.
0: I think he was the father that lived in the basement.
1: Yeah, I think you're right.
0: Yeah, on the King of Queens, I believe, as it just thinking of it. Well, here is the sixth band that will be on tonight on Big Band Saturday Night Encore. And it is quite the band. It was Orrin Tucker. Orrin Tucker's band, all they recorded that I can find are vocals, including his theme song, which was a beautiful number, Drifting and Dreaming. They will be starting tonight on Big Band Saturday Night Encore, somewhere around 20 minutes to 8.

That is a number called Praise You Lord. It was written by the people that performed it. John and Tula Pearson. He played the bells. He was out at the fairgrounds. Many of you will remember him. He had a golf cart, a pink golf cart, and he had bells on all four sides of it. And the side that they got in and out of the golf cart on only had hanging bells around the top. Didn't have them on a pedestal or a platform there. And it was very interesting. His wife would sit in the cart. She would drive it around. When he decided what he was going to play, she had this computer or something in there, and she would punch it up, and it would play the background. Well, they wrote that song, Praise You, Lord. I like to play that once in a while. It is a very nice song. And if you would listen to it, you can almost put words to it. It's that good. Well, we got one more. This one was quite the thing. Little Things Mean a Lot was on the top of the charts at this time in 1954. It was on there for a gal that had been a big band singer. And she was out on her own a little bit. I think she was still singing some big bands also at this time. Kitty Callan. And boy, oh boy, it was a good one. It even got her not only the number one hit, but also got her a gold record. Little Things Mean a Lot. And then we'll put on something here to let John Yashevsky get all set up. So we'll see you in here on Wednesday. Have a good day. Enjoy the rain. I wish I wasn't laughing about it. I wish we had it.

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Join us each weekday morning at 10 o'clock for more nostalgic sounds of the past and the present on The Memory Makers.

0: 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And because it's 12 noon, we're going to take a look at the weather forecast after we hear from our good friends at Good Shepherd.
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3: 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Slight chance of thunderstorms this afternoon, otherwise overcast skies. High temperatures reach up to 81. Southeasterly winds 5 to 10 miles per hour. Lows level off around 64. Tonight, partly cloudy skies. Highs level off around 90 tomorrow. Sunshine mixed with clouds at times. Upper 80s Wednesday with thunderstorms likely. Turning much cooler Thursday with highs in the low 80s. Chance for storms continues. I'm Staff Meteorologist Paul Trombley. Currently, it's 75 degrees.
0: And with those 75 degrees, we have a very cloudy sky. We have winds from the southeast at 12 miles an hour. Humidity at 85%, so it's pretty muggy out there. The wind helps to alleviate that a little bit. The barometric pressure, 29.91. And that is a look at the weather.
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0: We have 4 minutes now past the hour of 12 noon. 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This is Amazing Grace.

0: C.C. Winans and Amazing Grace. That's a beautiful version of it. Well, it is 9 minutes past the hour, and we're going to call on Marta Eanhaus to give us a look at the funeral notices. Marta, go ahead.
1: 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A funeral service for 85-year-old Patricia Lou Waddell of Comanche, Iowa, formerly of Clear Lake, who died Wednesday, May the 27th, will be at 1 o'clock this afternoon, pretty soon, 1 o'clock today, Monday, June the 8th, at Hogan Bremer Moore Colonial Chapels here in Mason City, which is also in charge of those arrangements. A memorial service for 55-year-old Douglas T. McGuire of Algona, who died Wednesday, June the 3rd, will be at 1 o'clock p.m., also today, Monday, June 8th, at Trinity Lutheran Church in Algona. Oak Crest Funeral Services is in charge of those arrangements. A funeral service for 90-year-old Joseph Bauska of Charles City, who died Wednesday, June the 3rd, will be at 10:30 a.m. tomorrow, Tuesday, June the 9th, at Immaculate Conception Catholic Church. Hauser Weishar Funeral Home is in charge of those arrangements. A celebration of life for 58-year-old Sandra D. Willis of Mason City, who died Wednesday, April the 8th, will be at 11 a.m. tomorrow, Tuesday, June the 9th, at the Trinity Lutheran Church. Hogan Bremer Moore Colonial Chapel is in charge of those arrangements. And our final one for today, funeral services for 89-year-old Glendon Alvin Borchert of Osage, who died Tuesday, June the 2nd, will be at 2 o'clock p.m. tomorrow, Tuesday, June the 9th, at Hogan Bremer Moore Colonial Chapel in Mason City, which is also in charge of those arrangements.
0: Thank you, Marta. We have 10 minutes now past the hour of 12 noon, and I got a chance yesterday to speak with Father David Heeman. He is the good friend of Father Dave O'Connor, who is celebrating his 40th anniversary of his ordination. They're good friends. They went to college together. And David Heeman was happens to be the nephew of one of our good friends here in Mason City. And he's done some musical things, and he's put out at least one CD that I'm aware of. Anyway, one of the songs that he put on that CD was called Prayer to Holy Spirit. So I thought I'd play that now.

Isn't that pretty? That's Father David Heeman. He's actually a priest in the Sioux City Diocese. That's probably why you haven't heard him around here. But the name of the CD that recording is on is called In God's Company. And Father David told me that he's back working on some more music. And he said as soon as he's got something, he'd send me a CD so I could play it here on the air. We've got 17 now past the hour of 12 noon.

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1: 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Just sign up and pay over the phone, 641-423-4809, then choose curbside pickup or delivery. 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They also accept Medicaid Elderly Waiver for payment, and this service provides meals Monday through Friday and is available to anyone, not just seniors. The West Fork Food Pantry, 106 Gilman in Sheffield, is open every Thursday from 2 to 5 p.m. and the first Saturday of each month from 10 a.m. until noon. Shoppers should park on the street and come inside to register with their current proof of residency in Franklin County or the West Fork School District. If there's an urgent need for assistance outside of these times, please call Diane at 641-231-2723.
0: We have, in addition to the community calendar, the Mason City Senior Activity Center, 326 4th Street Northeast, is going to have a bake sale full of great baked goods on June 12th. From 9 a.m. to 1 p.m. You can reach them at 641-423-1502.
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2: 22 minutes now past the hour of 12 noon, and we're going to call on the Cordettes. This one's called Mr. Sandman.

That's the Cordettes. They're actually from Sheboygan, Wisconsin. They were big in the 1950s, and they had two big hits. That was one of them. The other one was Lollipop. They sort of specialized in American traditional pop music. We've got, well, it's got time for some more music. Let's call on, let's see, who do we have here? Ed Sheeran. This is called Perfect.

0: That's Ed Sheeran, and that one is called Perfect. He is a guy that was born in, he was born in England in Halifax, West Yorkshire, and he was raised in Farmingham, Suffolk. He began writing songs about age 11. Well, it is 12:31. You're tuned to Inspiration 97.9 KCMR, Mason City. That means it's time to take a look at the weather. We're going to do that right now with Paul Fromley. Paul?
1: 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Slight chance of thunderstorms this afternoon, otherwise overcast skies. High temperatures reach up to 81. Southeasterly winds 5 to 10 miles per hour. Lows level off around 64. Tonight, partly cloudy skies. Highs level off around 90 tomorrow. Sunshine mixed with clouds at times. Upper 80s Wednesday with thunderstorms likely. Turning much cooler Thursday with highs in the low 80s. Chance for storms continues. I'm Staff Meteorologist Paul Trombley. Currently, it's 75 degrees.
0: And with those 75 degrees, very cloudy sky, we have winds from the southeast at 8 miles an hour, mostly from the east, actually, east-southeast at 8 miles an hour. Humidity at 84%, barometric pressure 29.92. And that is a look at the weather for this half hour.
2: 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The first chapter, John chapter 1, verse 8 through chapter 2, verse 2, tells us that if we claim to be without sin, we deceive ourselves and the truth is not in us. If we confess our sins, he is faithful and just and will forgive us our sins and purify us from all unrighteousness. If we claim we have not sinned, we make him out to be a liar and his word is not in us. My dear children, I write this to you so that you will not sin. But if anybody does sin, we have an advocate with the Father, Jesus Christ, the righteous one. He is the atoning sacrifice for our sins, and not only for ours, but also for the sins of the whole world. Walking with Jesus is a journey. We can accept Christ at one point and never think of him again. Knowing Jesus, becoming more Christ-like, is a journey. It is a walk. I know I have experienced times in my own life where I was not walking closely with God and I knew that I needed him more than ever. Sometimes, as Christians who are not walking with Jesus, we get complacent. We might think we have it all together, that we have no sin, that there's no more work for God to do in us. There have also been times where I tried to walk with Jesus and live a godly life without the help of spending time in God's Word and in prayer. The wonderful thing about the Bible is that we can read about people who walked this earth with Jesus. John starts his first letter by telling his readers why he is writing and why they can trust what he has written to them. When we don't spend time in God's Word and try to walk with him without reading his Word, we are at a very big disadvantage. I don't know how many times, probably every day, that a Bible verse will come to me just when I need it. But the Holy Spirit could never have reminded me of his word if I had never read it. You might be able to look over your life and be able to recognize the times in your life where you are not walking with Jesus, but thought that saying you were a Christian was enough. Sometimes in our humanness, we get a little arrogant. We don't think there is any more work for God to do in us. There is so much in this first letter of John. John tells us about

0: sins. He had made us right with God. He had taken the sting out of death. He had given us the ability to have eternal life that starts now. He is not finished with you, though. He is still working in and through you. He is still forming you more and more into the image of Christ. He's still using you. He is still maturing you. He is still molding you like a piece of clay. He has a purpose and a plan for you. He wants to use you to be his instruments of his grace. He wants to reveal more and more to you. Keep walking on this journey with Christ. God bless you. This has been Lori Fish from Mason City Nazarene. To hear this devotion again, go to kcmrfm.com.
1: 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This is the Monkees.

Oh, yeah, the Monkees. We've got 21 now before the hour of 1 o'clock here on KCMR, and we're going to be looking at the weather, of course, at the top of the hour. Right now, we're going to call on Peter, Paul, and Mary. Now, this is a group, as you may or may not remember, they were formed in 1961 in New York City, and that was kind of at the beginning of the folk rock tradition. And they played a lot of songs that written by other people like Dylan and so on. And they also wrote some of their own. Mary Travis, Paul Stuckey, and Peter Yarrow. We've got 10 before, or 20 before, and we're going to call on them now for Leaving on a Jet Plane. I think this was a John Denver song.

12 minutes now before the hour of 1 o'clock here in KCMR. We're going to call on Cher now. This one's called If I Could Turn Back Time.

That one was recorded in front of a bunch of sailors on board one of the Navy ships. I think it was a battleship, if I remember right. We've got 10 now before the hour of 1 o'clock, and you remember the Everly Brothers, don't you? They were from Knoxville, Tennessee, and they were Isaac Donald Philip Everly and Philip, also known as Phil Everly, Don and Phil. And this is a song they did, well, I'm not sure when exactly they did it, but it's called All I Have to Do is Dream.

That is the Lennon Sisters. That was a recording from 1956. I think they took it from one of the performances they did on the Lawrence Welk show. Of course, he was a big promoter of those young ladies, four of them at various times, and three or four. But it consisted of Diane, also known as Dee Dee, Peggy, Kathy, and Janet. We've got 4 minutes now before we take a look at the weather at the top of the hour. So what do we have here? This is The Drifters. This is a summertime song, as I'm sure you remember this one. It's called Under the Boardwalk.

0: Oh yeah, that's a great song. Of course, that was when I was growing up and running off to the beach, and you think of the Drifters and Under the Boardwalk, because we had some good times at the beach. It is, it's 1 minute before the hour of 1 o'clock. I want to remind you that tonight at just after 6 o'clock, it's Big Band Bob Ray and the encore presentation of his Saturday Night Big Band show. So hope you'll tune in for that. It's always a lot of fun. And then after that show, which ends around 8 o'clock, he'll give us a look at Grandpa's Attic Treasures. That also is an encore from Saturday night. And it's always a lot of fun as well. 1 o'clock, it's time to talk about weather. We're going to do that, but first I must tell you, you're tuned to Inspiration 97.9 KCMR in Mason City, Iowa. And because it is 1 o'clock, here's Paul Fromley with a look at the forecast.
1: Here's your Inspiration 97.9 KCMR forecast. Slight chance of thunderstorms this afternoon, otherwise overcast skies. High temperatures reach up to 81. Southeasterly winds, 5 to 10 miles per hour. Lows level off around 64 tonight, partly cloudy skies. Highs level off around 90 tomorrow, sunshine mixed with clouds at times. Upper 80s Wednesday, with thunderstorms likely. Turning much cooler Thursday, with highs in the low 80s, chance for storms continues. I'm Staff Meteorologist Paul Trombley. Currently, it's 75 degrees.
0: And with those 75 degrees, mostly cloudy sky, it looks like the, looking out my east window, it looks like the sun is trying to break through, but I see no blue sky at this point, and we're just going to have to live with that, I guess. We've got winds from the east-southeast, at 10 miles an hour. Humidity is at 79%. That's gone down just a bit, and the barometric pressure is down just a bit as well, 29.91. And that is a look at the weather at this top of the hour, and we'll be getting back to the music after this short message.
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Oh, yeah, Bobby Fuller 4, and I Fought the Law. We've got, let's call it 10 minutes now, past the hour of 1 o'clock. Here is, this is the Dixie Cups.

0: Tradition with you, Admiral Perry. 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What's that? In the distance. Such a ghostly glow.
1: They're called rag ships. Immigrants from every cesspool in Western and Eastern Europe.
0: You're a brave man, whoever you are. 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
0: Amachayachleib. Look! Someone is waving! Where is he going?
1: He's a fool on a fool's journey. You depart on a ship from a country like this. Why on earth would you want to be leaving? Was it something you lost that you suddenly miss? Are you

That is from the musical, the revival of the musical Ragtime. It was the Tony Awards were awarded last night, and that particular show picked up, I think, 6 different Tonys. So I thought I'd play something from it just to see what it sounded like. We've got 15 now past the hour of 1 o'clock here on KCMR. We're going to call on Ray Price.

Ray Price, As Only He Could Do It. That was a song written by Kris Kristofferson. And a number of different people have recorded it, but that was a big hit for him. We've got 20 minutes now past the hour of 1 o'clock here on KCMR. We're going to call on the group known as the Five Stair Steps. This one's called Ooh, Child.

0: That's a great song. That's Carrie Underwood. It is, well, it is 1:30. You're tuned to Inspiration 97.9 KCMR in Mason City, Iowa. And because it's the bottom of the hour, it's time to take a look at the weather forecast. We're going to call on Paul Fromley for that. Paul?
1: 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Slight chance of thunderstorms this afternoon, otherwise overcast skies. High temperatures reach up to 81. Southeasterly winds 5 to 10 miles per hour. Lows level off around 64. Tonight, partly cloudy skies. Highs level off around 90 tomorrow. Sunshine mixed with clouds at times. Upper 80s Wednesday with thunderstorms likely. Turning much cooler Thursday with highs in the low 80s. Chance for storms continues. I'm Staff Meteorologist Paul Trombley. Currently, it's 75 degrees.
0: And with those 75 degrees, still a very cloudy sky out my east window. But like I said, the sun is trying to break through because I see shadows here and there on the building across the street. So that tells me the sun is out somewhere. We've got winds coming at us from the east-southeast at 10 miles an hour. Humidity is at 79%. It's been going down a little bit at a time. Barometric pressure, 29.91. That is a look at the weather for this half hour. Let's get back to the music. And we're going to do so with... Let's see, who do we have here? This is, this is. These are the Ray Charles Singers.

0: That is NSYNC, and I want you back.
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0: These are the Lettermen.

Tom Booth and the Jesus Song. It's 15 minutes or so before 2 o'clock. And just a reminder, I'll be leaving the airwaves at the top of the hour, but I'll be back again on Friday at noon. We'll do this all over again. In the meantime, I hope you have a great week. It's going to be kind of a stormy week, so be aware of that and plan accordingly, I guess we'd have to say. I'm going to try to get some swimming in, but I have my doubts that I will. I don't mind swimming in the rain, but it's the electrical storms that make me shy away from the water. Anyway, we've got a great week, I hope, and we'll see you back on Friday. In the meantime, be good to one another. God bless. This is we've got a few more songs yet. This one is Adele. It's called Rolling in the Deep.

Oh yeah, that's a good one. That's Adele. She had a number of hits. This one goes back, I think, about the early 2020s, but I won't swear to that. Anyway, it's Rolling in the Deep. We've got 10 minutes now before the hour of 2 o'clock. We're going to call on Brad Paisley. This one's called Two People Fell in Love.

We've got about 5 minutes before we turn things over to Vicki, and she's here and getting ready to go. So let's finish things up. This is Jerry and the Pacemakers.

Oh, yeah, he's so fine. Vicky seems to think I should use that as my theme song. I don't know why, but anyway, it's it's 30 seconds before 2 o'clock. 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
1: 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Slight chance of thunderstorms this afternoon. Otherwise, cloudy skies with a few peaks of sun. Daytime highs approaching 81. Winds out of the east, 5 to 10 miles per hour. Lows level off around 64. Tonight, partly cloudy skies. Daytime highs approaching 90 tomorrow. Sunshine mixed with clouds at times. Upper 80s Wednesday with thunderstorms likely. Turning much cooler Thursday with highs in the low 80s. Chance for storms continues. I'm Staff Meteorologist Paul Trombley. Right now, it's 75 degrees.
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3: How do you love an emotionally weak person? 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
1: 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Slight chance of thunderstorms this afternoon. Otherwise, sunshine mixed with clouds at times. Daytime highs approaching 81. Easterly winds 5 to 10 miles per hour. Lows level off around 63. Tonight, partly cloudy skies with fog in spots. Sunshine mixed with clouds with fog at times early tomorrow. Daytime highs approaching 89. Chance of thunderstorms Wednesday and Thursday, 91. Wednesday, 82. Thursday. I'm Staff Meteorologist Paul Trombley. Currently, it's 75 degrees.
2: What makes it easy for you to lose hope? Hi, this is the Live Hope Minute. I'm spending a few days talking about some of the ways that it's easy for me to feel hopeless, and then the truths I need to remember to keep my focus on hope. One thing I struggle with is feeling that some circumstances don't ever appear to change, and that they never will. Like the thing you've been praying about for years, or that family member that you wish God would do a miracle for. It's difficult when we get tired, and it starts to appear that hope is unreasonable. The truth is, some circumstances may never change, but some may. 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Remember that hope chooses not to imagine a bad future, but rather a good one. 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Hope has changed my life. I believe it can change yours, too. 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
1: 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Slight chance of thunderstorms this afternoon. Otherwise, sunshine mixed with clouds at times. Daytime highs approaching 81. Easterly winds 5 to 10 miles per hour. Lows level off around 63. Tonight, partly cloudy skies with fog in spots. Sunshine mixed with clouds with fog at times early tomorrow. Daytime highs approaching 89. Chance of thunderstorms Wednesday and Thursday, 91. Wednesday, 82. Thursday. I'm Staff Meteorologist Paul Trombley. Currently, it's 75 degrees.
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1: 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Partly cloudy skies with fog in spots tonight with a low of 63. Winds out of the northeast around 5 miles per hour. Highs level off around 89 tomorrow. Sunshine mixed with clouds with fog at times early. Slight chance of thunderstorms tomorrow night. Lows around 71, partly cloudy. Temps a bit above average Wednesday and Thursday with highs from the low 80s to the low 90s. Thunderstorms both days. I'm Staff Meteorologist Paul Trombley. Currently, it's 75 degrees.
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1: This is Van with today's Community Calendar. Stay with me and stay informed. The theme of the McNider Arts Festival this year is Sweet on Art, and the fun takes place on Saturday, June 13th from 9 a.m. until 4 p.m. All activities are free and open to the public, including a pancake breakfast, kids' activities, and live music. It takes place at the museum at 303 2nd Street Southeast in Mason City. Wesley United Methodist Church, 1405 South Pennsylvania Avenue in Mason City, will host Road Trip 2026 Vacation Bible School from June 14th through the 16th from 5:30 p.m. until 8 o'clock p.m. Now, the event includes a meal, worship, music, activities, and stories. And you can get more information by calling Wesley at 641-423-6549. The Mason City Public Library Summer Reading Program challenges participants to read, watch, or listen to 20 items for a chance to win one of two 9-inch Android tablets. You can fill out a bingo card for a chance to win a library gardening set. You can also complete a scavenger hunt for a chance to win a set of solar lights for your yard, and you can enter a drawing for a family prize, which includes a picnic basket, waterproof blanket, outdoor games, and a gift card from Hy-Vee. At least one parent or guardian and a child from the same family must be enrolled in the summer reading program. The library will once again host live music in the Commons every Friday from 11 a.m. until 1 p.m., except on July 3rd, when the library will be closed. 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
0: And we have, in addition to the community calendar, the El Cajir Shrine Club will have their Vintage Auto Shrine Club Parade on Friday, June 12th at 5:30 p.m. in Gladbrook.
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Good afternoon. The Drive Home with Mike, 422 on your Monday. Hope your day's going great so far. Go back to 1990s, shall we? 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
1: 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Partly cloudy skies with fog in spots tonight with a low of 63. Winds out of the northeast around 5 miles per hour. Highs level off around 89 tomorrow. Sunshine mixed with clouds with fog at times early. Slight chance of thunderstorms tomorrow night. Lows around 71, partly cloudy. Temps a bit above average Wednesday and Thursday with highs from the low 80s to the low 90s. Thunderstorms both days. I'm Staff Meteorologist Paul Trombley. Currently, it's 75 degrees.

Okay, was it just me, or did Paul change how he reads the forecast? Just kind of sitting here, you know, you kind of get into a mode, you're used to something. Suddenly he's reading the temperature. It's like, okay, thanks for sharing, buddy. To drive home with Mike. 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I'm going to try to read, okay? 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

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That's what I'm all about. 4:40 on your Monday drive home with Mike. 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

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Kind of like to vary my Luke Combs songs up just a little bit. It's 9 before 5 o'clock. The Drive Home with Mike on a Monday at the mic. Sunshine outside. Kind of sunshiny in here, too. Diamond Rio music right now.

0: It is time for the stock market report on KCMR. The Dow Jones Industrial Average lost just 80 points today, or 0.16%, to close at 50,786. The Standard & Poor's 500 index was up, though, 21 points, or 0.3%, to close at 7,405. And the NASDAQ Composite Index had the best day, up 220 points, or 0.86%, to close at 25,929. And that is your look at the stock report for Monday.
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2: 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Partly cloudy skies with fog in spots tonight with a low of 63. Winds out of the northeast around 5 miles per hour. Highs level off around 89 tomorrow. Sunshine mixed with clouds with fog at times early. Slight chance of thunderstorms tomorrow night. Lows around 71, partly cloudy. Temps a bit above average Wednesday and Thursday with highs from the low 80s to the low 90s. Thunderstorms both days. I'm Staff Meteorologist Paul Trombley. Currently, it's 75 degrees.

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Guess what? 5 minutes past 5 o'clock. Well, welcome to the 5 o'clock hour. On a sunny Monday. Remember when kind of in the wintertime I used to see how dark it is outside? Yeah. And not complaining that the sun hits the building over there, but I might need to get some shades pretty soon. Speed TO music right now.

McNider Art Museum is looking for volunteers for their upcoming arts festival coming up on June 13th. 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

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Music right now from Ryan Darling.

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Music from the Hermits, however you say that, yeah. 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So sometimes MARTA kind of has a theme. Maybe I can maybe put together a theme, because normally I just kind of go, huh, when should I play next? But more to the 80s, 1984, music from the Kinks, Come Dancing. 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
2: 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Partly cloudy skies with fog in spots tonight with a low of 63. Winds out of the northeast around 5 miles per hour. Highs level off around 89 tomorrow. Sunshine mixed with clouds with fog at times early. Slight chance of thunderstorms tomorrow night. Lows around 71, partly cloudy. Temps a bit above average Wednesday and Thursday with highs from the low 80s to the low 90s. Thunderstorms both days. I'm Staff Meteorologist Paul Trombley. Currently, it's 75 degrees.

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You're going from Inspiration 97.9 KCMR, 5:36 to drive home with Mike on a Monday. Music right now from Nicole Nordman and Aaron O'Donnell. It's called You Are Good. 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

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Kind of makes the whole audience chuckle. 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

As we approach the hour, 6 o'clock, first order of business to say is happy birthday, Tony. The son turned 30 today. Birthday dinner coming up. I'm buying. That's usually how it works, but that's okay. Sneaking up on 6 o'clock, Inspiration 97.9 is KCMR-FM, Mason City. Hold tight. Encore presentation, a big band Saturday night is next.

0: Here's your inspiration, 97.9 KCMR forecast. Partly cloudy skies with fog in spots tonight with a low of 63. Winds out of the northeast around 5 miles per hour. Highs level off around 89. Tomorrow, sunshine mixed with clouds with fog at times early. Slight chance of thunderstorms tomorrow night. Lows around 71, partly cloudy. Temps a bit above average Wednesday and Thursday with highs from the low 80s to the low 90s. Thunderstorms both days. I'm Staff Meteorologist Paul Trombley. Currently, it's 75 degrees.
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Welcome to Big Band's Saturday Night. I'm Big Band Bob Ray, your host. Now it's time for you to move those tables and chairs aside, roll up that carpet, spread some of that magical dancing dust on the floor, and get ready to D-A-N-C-E. Dance the evening away with the Big Bands right here from the Big Band Dance Band Ballroom of KCMR. Quite a mix of bands tonight. We have a couple of bands that just don't have any vocals. However, the first band here doesn't have real vocals, but they have this group of singers, just non-words in the background. And there's a few bands that we had like that. Then there's at least one band that has nothing but vocals. Everything is vocals. So we have quite a mix, and it's a good mix. So without further ado, take it, fellas.

A swinging safari, Mr. Bert Kempfert and his orchestra on Big Band Saturday night. He's from across the pond. He had a very good band, a nice size band. Fred Mooch did a lot of the trumpet work with him and on many, many of the numbers. And that was about as much vocalizing as you're going to hear from him on the Swingin' Safari. Well, it's going to start off with Stay With the Happy People. Then You Stepped Out of a Dream. Lady follows that. I'm Beginning to See the Light comes after Lady. And they wrap it all up with Take 7. Bert Kempfert and his orchestra on Big Band Saturday night. Bert played the accordion and piano and got along fairly well, but didn't really do it with the band.

0: the wonderful sounds of Mr. Bert Kempfert and his orchestra on Big Band Saturday Night. He had that special sound that nobody else has it or had it. That was it. Bert Kempfert on Big Band Saturday Night. We'll be back with that next band right after this. Don't touch that dial.
1: 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I'm Mark Merrill with today's Family Minute. 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So get out of the discipline rut with our 21 creative consequences. If you have younger children who are messy, try this. Set the toy somewhere out of reach but within sight for a few days. Seeing it but not getting it will remind them to pick it up and put it away next time. Here's another one. Want your child to hold their tongue? Make them do it literally. Have them stick out their tongue and hold it between two fingers. This is an especially effective correction for public outbursts. 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
0: Here's that next big band.

Blue Flame, the theme song used by Mr. Woody Herman. Yes, that was his theme song. He did record at the Woodchopper's Ball, and they played it frequently, and people requested it, but it was not, and I repeat, it was not his theme song. He always used and loved Blue Flame. Woody started in the band business in 1929, joining other bands and doing work. He formed his new band, his band, in 1939 and had it until 1987 when he could no longer do it because of illness. The set's going to start off with Hermosa Beach. Then it's Stompin' at the Savoy. Woody is going to vocalize on Blues in the Night. Oh, here's one of those numbers that people stand around and watch because the drummer takes off and other people do too. New Golden Wedding. And then Woody holds a note for 15 seconds at the end. And they wrap it all up with Goosey Gander. Woody Herman is clarinet, saxophone on Big Band Saturday Night.

0: and kept going until he was getting pretty sick. And when he was getting so sick that he couldn't perform, then he called it quits. And he said, "That's it. I'm done. It's over and out. Woody Herman, no more." We'll be back with that next band right after this. Don't touch that dial.
1: Hi, I'm Vern Jewett, and welcome to Heartbeat. I've never heard a parent say, "I spent way too much time with my kids." In fact, the opposite is true. Parents usually have some regrets about how little time they spend with their children. Few things are more precious than going fishing with a son or daughter, or drying tears after a tumble, or giving them a great big hug around the neck. Imagine a parent who is willing and able to spend every hour with their child, only to discover that the child has absolutely no desire to be held or comforted or taught wisely. God is that parent. Stick out your hand. He loves spending time with us, His children. Heartbeat comes to you through this station and the Salvation Army.
0: Here's that next big band.

Tonight, we love the theme song from Mr. Freddie Martin. He took a classical number and created Tonight, We Love as his theme song. Well, it's going to start off with Blue Champagne. Follow that with Essential to Me. Eddie Stone, one of the violin players in the orchestra, and Freddie Martin generally had four violin players in the orchestra. He is one of them, Eddie Stone, and he will be vocalizing on Essential to Me. Then it's Spain. Follow that with Clyde Rogers, trombone player, coming up and vocalizing on Where in the World? What a question, huh? And they wrap it all up with at the Carlstead Ball. Freddie Martin, his saxophone, and his orchestra on Big Band Saturday Night.

essential to me, like ice skates to Henny, important to me, like Jell-O to Benny. It's easy to see that you'll always be essential to me. Like red, white, and blue, like Heinz is to Pickles, like Sweetest to Sue, like Buffalo's to Nichols. It's easy to see that you're meant to be essential to me. Like almonds are to a chocolate bar, I'm nutty over sweet little you. To make it brief, it's my belief you're Franklin D. Smile, all that's worthwhile. Essential to me, like songs to a singer, essential to me, like rings for a finger. And speaking of rings, and Lohengrin thing, you're essential to me.